0: Before you go, there's something I want you to have.
1: Oh, it's beautiful. But wait a minute, isn't this...
0: Yeah, yes it is.
1: But I thought the old lady dropped it into the ocean in the air.
0: Well, baby, I went down and got it.

will fade eventually. So if our time is running out, day after day, we'll make the mundane a masterpiece. Oh my, my, oh my, my love. I take one look at you, you're taking me out.

0: I want you, I need you, oh God. I need these beautiful things that I've got.
1: Cadena 100.
2: Hey, Francie.
3: Huh?

It's hard to say that I'd rather stay awake when I'm asleep, because my dreams are bursting at the seams.